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Just think about it. We can do it. We can do it. This is not the time to shirk. We can do it.

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1: 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Find me a chance to be a Broadway producer. What do I say? Find me a chance to make my...

long time ago, when I was a young boy, I saw that moving mutiny on the Bounty, staring my idol Madame Brando, and I felt a yearning for that great adventure. So many nights I woke up out of a dream of blue seas, white sand, paradise.